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This is David Ingalls. Has anyone told you today that God loves you and that He has a plan for your life? I have a very important question I want to ask you. If you were to die this very second, do you know for sure, beyond a shadow of a doubt, that you would go to heaven? The Holy Bible reads, "For all have sinned and come short of the glory of God, and for the wages of sin is death, but the gift of God is eternal life through Jesus Christ our Lord." The Bible also reads, "For whosoever shall call upon the name of the Lord shall be saved." I'm a whosoever, and you are too. I want to pray for you. Father God, in the name of Jesus, bless those listening to my voice. Bless their family with long, healthy lives. Make yourself real to them. If they aren't born again, I pray that they receive Jesus as Lord right now. Thank you, Father, in the name of Jesus. Listening ones, if you would like to receive the gift that God has for you, say this prayer after me from your heart. Say it from your lips out loud. Dear Lord Jesus, come into my heart. Wash me and cleanse me. Set me free. Jesus, thank you that you died for me. I believe that you are risen from the dead. I believe that you're coming back again for me. Oh God, fill me with your Holy Spirit. Give me a passion for the lost. Give me a hunger for the things of God. Give me a holy boldness to tell others about Jesus Christ. According to the Word of God and my prayer, I'm saved. I'm born again. I'm on my way to heaven because I have Jesus in my heart. Amen. My brother, my sister, I welcome you to the family of God. Be sure to tell someone about your prayer and get into a Bible teaching church family right away. Always remember, run to God and not from God, because He loves you and has a great plan.

great high priest that is passed into the heavens, Jesus, the Son of God, let us hold fast our profession. For we have not a high priest which cannot be touched with the feeling of our infirmities, but was in all points tempted like as we are, yet without sin. Let us therefore come boldly into the throne of grace, that we may obtain mercy and find grace to help in time of need.

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For we do not wrestle against flesh and blood, but against principalities, against powers, against the rulers of the darkness of this age, against spiritual hosts of wickedness in the heavenly places. Therefore, take up the whole armor of God, that you may be able to withstand in the evil day, and having done all, to stand.

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A righteous man cares for the needs of his animal.

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I live in Oklahoma City. I listen to KMSI Radio Oasis Network every day when I'm on the road. It gives me strength. It helps build my faith. I learn from the teaching of the people that they have on the programs. And I thank God for KMSI.

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Hebrews 10:35 says, "Cast not away therefore your confidence, which hath great recompense of reward."

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He heals your diseases, every one. He redeems you from hell, saves your life. He crowns you with love and mercy, a paradise crown. 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You're always young in His presence.

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But the fruit of the Spirit is love, joy, peace, long-suffering, gentleness, goodness, faith, meekness, temperance. Against such there is no law. Galatians 5:22-23.

And the very God of peace sanctify you wholly. And I pray, God, your whole spirit and soul and body be preserved blameless unto the coming of our Lord Jesus Christ.

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0: Ephesians 3, 20 and 21. Now unto him that is able to do exceeding abundantly above all that we ask or think, according to the power that worketh in us, unto him be glory in the church by Christ Jesus throughout all ages, world without end.
1: O God, you are faithful. You're just and you're true. In your presence is the fullness of joy. I love to come into your presence, Lord God.

And this is his commandment, that we should believe on the name of his Son, Jesus Christ, and love one another, as he gave us commandment. 1 John 3:23.

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Jesus said, "Who is my mother, and who are my brothers?" And he stretched out his hand toward his disciples and said, "Here are my mother and my brothers, for whoever does the will of my Father in heaven is my brother and sister and mother."

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Then I pray till victory came. There have been times I really thought

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And WOFN, Beach City, Canton, Ohio.

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And WOFN, Beach City, Canton, Ohio.

This is David Ingalls. Has anyone told you today that God loves you and that He has a plan for your life? I have a very important question I want to ask you. If you were to die this very second, do you know for sure, beyond a shadow of a doubt, that you would go to heaven? The Holy Bible reads, "For all have sinned and come short of the glory of God, and for the wages of sin is death, but the gift of God is eternal life through Jesus Christ our Lord." The Bible also reads, "For whosoever shall call upon the name of the Lord shall be saved." I'm a whosoever, and you are too. I want to pray for you. Father God, in the name of Jesus, bless those listening to my voice. Bless their family with long, healthy lives. Make yourself real to them. If they aren't born again, I pray that they receive Jesus as Lord right now. Thank you, Father, in the name of Jesus. Listening ones, if you would like to receive the gift that God has for you, say this prayer after me from your heart. Say it from your lips out loud. Dear Lord Jesus, come into my heart. Wash me and cleanse me. Set me free. Jesus, thank you that you died for me. I believe that you are risen from the dead. I believe that you're coming back again for me. Oh God, fill me with your Holy Spirit. Give me a passion for the lost. Give me a hunger for the things of God. Give me a holy boldness to tell others about Jesus Christ. According to the Word of God and my prayer, I'm saved. I'm born again. I'm on my way to heaven because I have Jesus in my heart. Amen. My brother, my sister, I welcome you to the family of God. Be sure to tell someone about your prayer and get into a Bible teaching church family right away. Always remember, run to God and not from God, because He loves you and has a great plan for your life.

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Psalm 27, 1. The Lord is my light and my salvation. Whom shall I fear? The Lord is the strength of my life. Of whom shall I be afraid?

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I listen to the radio station practically all the time. When I'm out where I can't get it, as soon as I can get it, I know I'm just about home. So, and David Ingalls is one of my favorite singers because he sings the gospel.

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Colossians 1:12-14. 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

Therefore God also has highly exalted him, and given him the name which is above every name, that at the name of Jesus every knee should bow, of those in heaven, and of those on earth, and of those under the earth, and that every tongue should confess that Jesus Christ is Lord, to the glory of God the Father.

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Ephesians 6:14 and 15.

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0: 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I'm David Ingalls.
1: And I'm Sharon Ingalls.
0: And we welcome you to be with us today. And this is a time that we really love to get together with you. You who? Well, whoever you be. A lot of you don't even know who we are, you know. But anyhow, we're with you. And we've called on the name of the Lord. And that puts us in God's family. Sharon's called on the name of the Lord. She did that one night in a driveway of her home, where she lived with her parents. And I'd ask her if she was saved, and you said what?
1: Saved from what?
0: And so I had to, well, saved from sin, and you know, and have you ever called on the name of the Lord? She hadn't remembered ever doing that, so she called on the name of the Lord while we were sitting there in the driveway. And so then pretty soon, why, she got out of the car and went in the house, and she's born again, and I was going to where I go. I mean, going to my place. And later on, and we got married.
1: And then,
0: will you marry me? I said,
1: you led my mother and father to the Lord.
0: Well, that's for sure. I think probably I led your mother to the Holy Spirit baptism because she either got saved on her way walking up to the front, or because I didn't carry on anything with her like that. We were in what state were we in there?
1: Minnesota.
0: And it was a place where they had a place to eat, and a smorgasbord is what I was trying to think, smorgasbord. And so I had the meeting of the Full Gospel Businessmen put that on, and I was invited to be there for that. And I had taken my mother-in-law with me there to Minnesota, because she had a sister and brother-in-law that lived there. And so she's there, and her sister and brother-in-law are there. And so I got to singing. Finally, everything kind of went to the Holy Spirit, song after song after song. And I would exhort and encourage and testify whatever came up in my heart to do or to say. And so I called for people who wanted to be filled with the Spirit, you know. And so my mother-in-law, she got up and came right up there. Well, that was right at the front end of when I said, would you like to be filled with the Spirit? So see, she come up there and see, but I'm still making a call, calling for other. Now, if you'd like to be filled with the Spirit, come on up here now. You know, I was encouraging people, and in a little bit I'd say that again so people would get over there. Well, you think I should, or you know how people will get, you know, they wonder if they should or shouldn't. You know, I'd like to, but I don't know. And so I got up real close to her ear, and I said, and of course the children call her Nanny. See, and I said, Nanny, this is for people to get filled with the Holy Ghost. She said, I know. So she shocked me with that. That's what can happen in a service, or stuff like that could happen even in a church.

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1: And I'm Sharon.
0: Sharon, I want to thank our sponsors. It's really great for people to just do something special for the work of God, and that's what these folks have chosen to do. Booth Welding, LLC, in Choctaw, Oklahoma. Booth Welding, LLC, Choctaw, Oklahoma. And then also the Diffie Ford Lincoln dealers, the people there, the Diffie family in El Reno, Oklahoma. Thank you, thank you, thank you, thank you, thank you for sponsoring Church on the Radio. I'm looking here at, we have a song coming up, and I love the title of this song. You know, people have, you used to have names like the groups like Blackwood Brothers, Statesmen, you know, the Lefevre family and the Spear family and people like that. Now people are using some unusual names, and there's a group that's called Sunday Drive, and I love the title of the song here, and I can see that for myself, and I have been to the table in some nice places through my life. This song is called There's Always a Place at the Table.

0: This is David Ingalls. Has anyone told you today that God loves you and that He has a plan for your life? I have a very important question I want to ask you. If you were to die this very second, do you know for sure, beyond a shadow of a doubt, that you would go to heaven? The Holy Bible reads, "For all have sinned and come short of the glory of God, and for the wages of sin is death, but the gift of God is eternal life through Jesus Christ our Lord." The Bible also reads, "For whosoever shall call upon the name of the Lord shall be saved." I'm a whosoever, and you are too. I want to pray for you. Father God, in the name of Jesus, bless those listening to my voice. Bless their family with long, healthy lives. Make yourself real to them. If they aren't born again, I pray that they receive Jesus as Lord right now. Thank you, Father, in the name of Jesus. Listening ones, if you would like to receive the gift that God has for you, say this prayer after me from your heart. Say it from your lips out loud. Dear Lord Jesus, come into my heart. Wash me and cleanse me. Set me free. Jesus, thank you that you died for me. I believe that you are risen from the dead. I believe that you're coming back again for me. Oh God, fill me with your Holy Spirit. Give me a passion for the lost. Give me a hunger for the things of God. Give me a holy boldness to tell others about Jesus Christ. According to the Word of God and my prayer, I'm saved. I'm born again. I'm on my way to heaven because I have Jesus in my heart. Amen. My brother, my sister, I welcome you to the family of God. Be sure to tell someone about your prayer and get into a Bible teaching church family right away. Always remember, run to God and not from God, because He loves you and has a great plan for your life.
1: 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Building confidence, your confidence in the faith that you have in God's Word, believing Him for good things in your life. And, you know, I said this the other day to a fella that's not very far from me right now. And I said, I'd like to say this to you. And we just stopped here in the hall, and one of our staff members, and all of them are dear people, dear either a dear man or a dear woman. And I said, God's plans for me are my plans for me. And God's book for me is my book for me. A couple of days went by, and I saw this same person, Brother Tim, in the hall. And he said, guess what I said today? I said, what? Because I'm not even thinking about it. He said, God's plans for me are my plans for me. And God's book for me is my book for me.

0: confidence is great in my Lord. Well, Sharon, what about it? Are you in love today with the Lord?
1: Well, here are some love scriptures. John 3:16, for God so loved the world that he gave his only Son, that whoever believes in him should not perish, but have eternal life. Here's John 15:13. Greater love has no one than this, that someone lay down his life for his friends. John 13:34-35. A new commandment I give to you, that you love one another just as I have loved you. By all this, people will know that you are my disciples if you have love one for another. 1 Peter 4:8. Above all, keep loving one another earnestly, since love covers a multitude of sins. And then 1 Corinthians 16:14, let all that you do be done in love. Praise God.
0: All right, Sharon, that's great. That's the Word of God. God's Word is what we're looking at today, and we're building our confidence in His Word, because the more we hear it, the more confidence we have toward His Word. Praise the Lord. This is a great day to say, praise the Lord.
1: Praise the Lord.
0: Glory to God.
1: Glory to God.
0: Hallelujah.
1: Hallelujah.
0: Thank you, Jesus.
1: Thank you, Jesus.
0: Now, that leads me into something that Pastor Roy Sprague told me. I was a young teenager. He said, David, just one day, it wasn't in a church service, just out, just a day, probably at his house, because I frequented their house quite a bit in those days. He said, now, David, when you can't think of anything to do, well, just say, praise the Lord, glory to God, hallelujah, thank you, Jesus. And so I started doing that. Of course, my voice hadn't changed. Praise the Lord, glory to God, hallelujah, thank you, Jesus. That's a good thing for everybody to pick up here. And also, God's plans for me are my plans for me, and God's book for me is my book for me.
2: I was just looking to the Lord and desiring something from Him, and He just dropped in my heart and in my thinking the word establish, or of course, you know, any other derivative of it, established, other ways of other tenses. Romans 8:31, and then read through verse 38. You know, Romans 8, beginning verse 31 through 38. This is a photograph, I'll just say God's photograph, of the established believer, the established heart of the believer. And I won't read all the scriptures now, but we'll just kind of comment along on them. In the first sentence, it says that if God is for us, who is against us? Now we should be established in that, to know that that belongs to me, that I'm established in it. If God is for me, then who is against me? Almost with disdain, and who could imagine such a thing, that anybody could be against me because God's for me? And see, this is what we really need to be established in. We need to be established in the fact that if God is for us, then who is against us? And we know that it's ours. We know that God is for us. We know that He is our Father, that He gave up His Son to die for us, and you know that He has given us His own nature, His own life. We can read about that in 1 John 5:12-13. And then the next verse says, He that spared not His own Son, we're out of Romans 8 here, He that spared not His own Son, but gave Him up for us all, how shall He not also with Him freely give us all things? We're established. That's an establishing thing in our life. We need to renew our mind to that. We're established in that. We're settled. We're fixed. We need to revel in the next sentence then from God's Word. Who shall lay anything to the charge of God's elect? It is God that justifieth. Who is he that condemneth? No one can hinder you now. God has given you His own Son, His own righteousness. And then we swing on down through the remainder of these wonderful verses. We dig into the 35th verse. Who shall separate us from the love of Christ? We can rest under the shadow of the stability of the rock, which is Jesus, the Word. Nay, in all these things, we are more than conquerors through Him that loved us. We're talking about being established. We're established, and we need our thinking established. Our hearts are established. Let's get our minds established. You know who you are, what you are. You know who is backing you up. God is backing you up. The word of the Lord is backing you up. He's protecting you. It is God who is at work within you, working and willing His own precious will. I want to kind of repeat that thought. It is God who is at work within you. Whether you realize that work's going on or not, work is going on within you. It is God at work within you. He is working and willing. In other words, he's working, wooing you to His purpose, for you to think His thoughts and His own precious will. John 15:5 says, I am the vine, and ye are the branches. You see, no one can touch a branch without hurting the vine. The vine and the branch are one. Now, you're a part of Him. He's a part of you, and He is taking care of you. You are established in this truth. I'm thinking about Matthew 14 now, as we talked a little bit earlier. But when he saw, talking about Peter, when he saw the wind boisterous, he was afraid and was beginning to sink. He cried, saying, Lord, save me. And immediately Jesus stretched forth his hand and caught him and said unto him, O thou of little faith, or we could say, O thou of little establishment, wherefore didst thou doubt? You know, when Peter first jumped out of the boat in response to Jesus' word, when Jesus had come, he walked right along across the water without any problem. His whole being was fastened on that word that Jesus had spoken to him, the word, come. But when he took his eyes off that word, he started looking at the storm and the caps, the white caps and the waves coming up. He started looking at the impossible thing he was doing. After all, he was a fisherman. All of his training and experience told him when the waves were that high, you weren't going to be in a good situation. You were going to go under. He started to focus on what he knew in the natural instead of what Jesus had said when Jesus had said, come. When he did that, his faith slipped out of gear. He started to sink. Don't let that happen to you. Once you get a revelation from the Word of God, hang on to it. Don't focus on anything else. The devil, he'll try to do anything he can to get you to turn loose of it. He'll stir up things around you. He'll try to get you into fear. He'll push every button that he can from the past to get you to thinking back of your shortcomings, your old ways. But don't let go. Keep your eyes fixed on the Word of God until it's more real inside you than anything else. And as you do, you'll be able to walk your way across the water just fine. Jeremiah 33:3 sings its song of confidence in your heart. Call upon me, and I will answer thee and show thee great and difficult or mighty things, fenced in things, mighty things, which thou knowest not. He says, you have sought me. I will lead you in the realm of omnipotence. I will lead you in the place where only those whose feet are shod with the gospel of peace have ever walked, where none can breathe the atmosphere but those who are partakers, those who are partakers of my grace, those who have received the abundance of my life. Jesus said, you call on me and I will hear you. I listen to you all the time. God is saying, you are my child. I am your father. And this Jesus, who is seated at my right hand, is your intercessor. He's your advocate. He's your help. He's your standby. I want you to walk in this established thought now. Take your place. Can you hear him whisper from Isaiah 41:10? Fear thou not, for I am with thee. Be not dismayed or discouraged or even rocked back, for I am thy God. I will strengthen you. He says, I will help you, yea, I will uphold you with the right hand of my righteousness. Isn't that wonderful? The established mind because of the established heart. It all comes through God's word. Look up and rejoice. He's holding you in his hand.
0: Praise you, Lord, for your goodness. I praise you, Lord, for your goodness. I praise you, Lord, for your wonderful works unto the children of men. Praise you, Lord, for your goodness. I praise you, Lord, for your goodness. 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

0: I see a great line here. Grace is the love of God in action.
1: Well, David, love never fails. Love endures long and is patient and kind. Love never is envious or jealousy.
0: Or jealous. Mm-hmm.
1: Love is not boastful, and love does not display itself haughty. Love is not conceited. Love is not rude. And love is not touchy. And love takes no account of the evil that's done.

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1: Hello, this is David Engels in Hebrews 10 and verse 35. What a tremendous scripture, a tremendous word from the Lord to those needing to hold fast to confidence. Cast not away therefore your confidence, which hath great recompense of reward. So this is a word from God for us not to cast away therefore our confidence, which hath great recompense of reward. You know, this scripture actually has a military connotation to it, which means don't throw down your weapons. Keep your weapons up and keep wielding the weapons. You've cast your care on the Lord, but we're not to cast away our confidence, but hold fast our profession of faith without wavering. Cast not away therefore your confidence, which hath great recompense of reward, for ye have need of patience, that after ye have done the will of God, prayed the will of God, acted out the will of God, ye might receive the promise. For yet a little while, and he that shall come, and will not tarry. Now the just shall live by faith. We could say the just shall live in faith. So we're not going to be in faith one moment as we pray or as we stand. Then the next moment we're going to be in the soulish realm or the sensual realm and get over into worry. No, we're going to keep those cares over on the Lord. We've prayed, we've acted, and so we're going to keep the cares rolled over on the Lord, because the just shall live by faith or live in faith. But if any man draw back, now we're in verse 38 of Hebrews 10, if any man draw back, my soul shall have no pleasure in him. You know, it's just like you being proud of a son or a daughter. Those who stay in there and complete the task and end up on the finish line or going over the finish line. And God wants to see us go over the finish line on every project and every assignment that he has given to us. The just shall live in faith, live by faith. But if any man draw back, my soul shall have no pleasure in him. But we are not of them who draw back into perdition. So there's a great statement to make today. I'm not one who draws back. No, I keep pressing. As Paul said, I press toward the mark for the prize. But we are not of them who draw back into perdition, but of them that believe to the saving of the soul. What do you do when you need confidence, Brother David? Well, you get the Word of God, because the Word of God bolsters up your confidence. We were just singing, my confidence is great in the Lord, because I believe in God's Word. I'm going forth and doing great exploits. My confidence is great in the Lord. Philippians 4:13, I can say this, and it bolsters my confidence, because my confidence is in the Word of God, in the ability of the Word. You see, the Word that I pray in my prayer, the ability to accomplish that prayer is in that Word. And that's what I offer to God as I offer my prayer. And this is something to do when you need confidence, to build your confidence. Well, you get Philippians 4:13 and you thumb through your Bible, you find that, and first of all, you read it. I can do all things through Christ, which strengtheneth me. And then you continue to read that. I can do all things through Christ, which strengtheneth me. And you just kind of go to school there with that scripture, and you keep repeating it, until then you look away and you say, I can do all things through Christ, which strengtheneth me. And then you go to Hebrews 13:6, and you find the place where it says, so that we may boldly say, the Lord is my helper. I will not fear what man shall do unto me. I'll not be afraid of man. And we may boldly say, we read it again, so that we may boldly say, the Lord is my helper, and I will not fear what man shall do unto me. And I keep reading this and repeating, and pretty soon I look away. I'm saying in boldness now, the Lord is helping me. I will not fear. I'm not in fear. I am in faith. I'm walking in faith. I'm not drawing back. I'm stepping forward, and I'm doing that with my

0: words that I confess now the Lord is my helper and he's helping me. Then you go to Hebrews 10 and 35 and 36 as we've been reading. Cast not away therefore your confidence. I'm not casting away my confidence, and there's a great reward for me. It belongs to me, and I'm walking in patience. See, I'm putting that in the first person now after having read the scripture. I'm just making it into a statement that I can make. I have patience. I have the need of patience, but I'm walking in patience, and I've done the will of God, and I believe I receive the promise of God. Then we go to Philippians 1:6 or other places. I'm just saying what you can do if you have need of confidence. Being confident of this very thing, that he which hath begun a good work in you will perform it until the day of Jesus Christ. He, that is the Lord, that's begun a good work in me, I can say he will perform it in me and through me until the day of Jesus Christ. Philippians 1:6 paraphrased into a statement there. Then Habakkuk 3:19. You hadn't forgot about Habakkuk, have you? Heard Brother Osteen say one day, he said, you know, you don't want to get to heaven and have Habakkuk walk up to you and said, have you read my book or did you read my book? And you didn't even know who he was. Well, this is Habakkuk 3:19. The Lord God is my strength. Well, I'm glad I found Habakkuk today. The Lord God is my strength, and he will make my feet like hinds' feet. You know what that means? That means you can run fast and jump high. A hind is a deer, see? He will make my feet like deer's feet, hinds' feet, and he will make me to walk upon mine high places to the chief singer on my stringed instruments. The Lord God is my strength, and he will make my feet like hinds' feet, and he will make me to walk upon mine high places. Then I go to Romans 8:37. Nay, or no, in other words, in all these things, we are more than conquerors. We can't be conquered. We can't be defeated. Why, we're connected with God. And for us to fail, God would have to fail. God's not going to fail. I'm connected with him, so I'm not going to fail. Nay, in all these things, I am more than a conqueror through him that loved me. Now, I've paraphrased that because the actual words are, nay, in all these things, we are more than conquerors through him that loved us. So I can say first person, I am more than a conqueror because of Christ in me, and he's loved me, and he watches over his word to perform it for me and on my behalf. Then I go to 1 John 5:14-15, those two verses there. And this is the confidence that we have in him. In who? In God, in Christ. That if we ask anything according to his will, God's will, he heareth us. So praying God's will, that means praying God's word. So see, his word is his will. So as I pray his word, then he's hearing me. And if I know that he hears me, whatsoever I ask, I know that I have the petitions or the manifestation that I desired of him. Now, that's a statement that I make after reading these words. And this is the confidence that we have in him, that if we ask anything according to his will, he heareth us. And if we know that he hear us, whatsoever we ask, we know that we have the petitions we desired of him. And then Big John, that's just John 14:12. Verily, verily, I say unto you, he that believeth on me, the works that I do, shall he do also. And greater works than these shall he do, because I go unto my Father. Now that's Jesus saying that. My confidence is great because Jesus said that. And I can say, Jesus said about me, if I believe on him, the works that he did, I shall do. And greater works than what he did shall I do, because he has gone to the Father. And that's what he said. Verily, verily, I say unto you, that he that believeth on me, the works that I do shall he do also, and greater works than these shall he do, because I go unto my Father. My confidence is great in the Lord.
1: My confidence is great in the Lord, because I believe in God's word. I'm going forth and doing great exploits. My confidence is great in the Lord. Sometimes you just hear some words, you kind of get excited about how or where the Lord's taking you with his word and encouraging us through his word, because John 6:63, Jesus said this. He said, my words are spirit and they are life. Hallelujah. Thank you, Jesus. Well, you know, God's grace is wonderful. Would you say that?
2: Amen.
1: Are you glad that he was gracious to you? I had this in my heart, shared, and I spoke to you about this, and so we want to share this today, and we're going to pray then once that we share these things here. Brother Dick Mills, a wonderful friend of ours and a great prophet of the Lord and a teacher of the Word. And so he listed 8 things here, Bible words for our home. So to everybody's listening today, I trust that your ears and your heart kind of, you know, got to attention, because we're going to speak this over our home and over your home. And so this is from the Word of God, and we'll share some scriptures that may be a little unusual to you. But, of course, you know, we always invite you to have something to write on, something to write with, and we're doing that right now. Get your pad ready to go here and get these scriptural references to put down where you can look them up. Look them up with your eyes, say them with your mouth. We'll start this way. We're going to say this. And so in the name of Jesus, Father, thank you. We're speaking this over every home of those listening today. Our home is a household of faith. And that's from Galatians 6:10. Therefore, as we have opportunity, let us do good to all, especially to those who are of the household of faith.
2: Our home is a household of peace. Isaiah 32:18. My peace shall dwell in a peaceful habitation, in a secure dwelling, and a quiet resting place.
1: That was Isaiah 32:18, right, Sharon?
2: Yes.
1: All right, this is coming from Exodus 10:23. Our home is an illuminated house. Exodus 10:23. But all the children of Israel had light in their dwellings.
2: Our home is off limits to sickness. Psalm 91:10. No evil shall befall you, nor shall any plague come near your dwelling.
1: Sharon, that's a big one. I want you to do that one again, just because I want to hear it again.
2: It's Psalm 91:10. Our home is off limits to sickness.
1: Of course, the scripture says here, no evil shall befall you. Go ahead.
2: No evil shall befall you, nor shall any plague come near your dwelling.
1: I believe I receive. Amen. Here's one. Our home is a salvation household. I want to say that again. Our home is a salvation household. Luke 19:9. And Jesus said to him, today salvation has come to this household.
2: Our home is a blessed household. Proverbs 3:33. But he blesses the habitation of the just.
1: Our home is off limits to vandalism. Well, there's one, see? That's a strong one. Our home is off limits to stealing, killing, or destroying. Our home is off limits to vandalism, according to Proverbs 24:15. Lay not wait, O wicked man, against the dwellings of the righteous. Do not spoil his resting place.
2: Our home is off limits to falling objects. That's Isaiah 4:5. And the Lord will create over your dwelling place a canopy of protection by day and night. Above all the homes, this will be a covering and a defense.
1: Praise God. I love that, Sharon. Our home is off limits to falling objects, as far as that's concerned, you know. Isaiah 4:5. And that brings me to something that the Lord pointed out to me, and we've started saying this pretty regularly, and it's from Psalm 116:8. Psalm 116:8. For thou hast delivered my soul from death, mine eyes from tears, and my feet from falling.
2: And my feet from falling.
1: Now, there's one translation that says, my feet from stumbling. But this here, this is King James. And so this is what I'd like to do. I'm going to say this, Sharon, and you repeat it, but I want everybody in the audience to say this over yourself, okay? Because, see, this is activating the power and the working of God. For thou hast delivered
2: my soul
1: from death. Say praise the Lord.
2: Praise the Lord.
1: My eyes
2: from tears
1: and my feet from falling. Let's do it again. For Lord,
2: You have delivered my soul from death.
1: My eyes from tears. And my feet from falling. And we'll go out to verse 9. I will walk.
2: Before the Lord.
1: In the land of the living. Hallelujah. I want to get to a song here, but first I want to kind of lead into it here. We're talking today, and we believe that confidence is being built. Your confidence, as you hear, see, when I hear the word, my confidence is being built of knowing that God's word speaks to every thing in life that I face, whether I even know about it or don't know about it. But as I face life and live life, God, I've got my eyes on you, Father. My eyes are on you. Praise God. And so Jesus suffered for us. He bought us safety. He bought us salvation. He bought us a future. And he was justified in spirit. He was made alive in spirit. He was actually made as righteous as he was before. He was made sin for us. Here's a couple of scriptures to take down. 1 Timothy 3:16. That's 1 Timothy 3:16. Write this one down. 1 Peter 3:18. 1 Peter 3:18, he entered into the presence of the Father with his own blood and sealed our redemption.

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1: And I'm Sharon.
0: We've really enjoyed being with you today and sharing the words of God. Again, Jesus said about his words, they are spirit and they are life. And so we appreciate everybody actually, because we had had a salvation call earlier. And right now, I think we'll just do a really short one here. You might have just tuned in late on being with us on this particular program. So if you'd like Jesus to come into your heart, say, Jesus.
1: Jesus.
0: Come into my heart.
1: Come into my heart.
0: And be my Lord.
1: And be my Lord.
0: I believe. That you are coming back again.
1: That you are coming back again.
0: For believers.
1: For believers.
0: And I want to be a believer.
1: And I am a believer.
0: And so Jesus.
1: And so Jesus.
0: I've called you into my heart.
1: I've called you into my heart.
0: And because I have.
1: And because I have.
0: I am saved.
1: I am saved.
0: I am born again.
1: I am born again.
0: And I have a home in heaven.
1: I have a home in heaven.
0: Because I have you, Jesus.
1: Because I have you, Jesus.
0: In my heart.
1: In my heart.

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Let all bitterness, wrath, anger, clamor, and evil speaking be put away from you with all malice. And be kind to one another, tender-hearted, forgiving one another, even as God in Christ forgave you.

This book of the law shall not depart out of thy mouth, but thou shalt meditate therein day and night, that thou mayest observe to do according to all that is written therein. For then thou shalt make thy way prosperous, and then thou shalt have good success.

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0: Wherewithal shall a young man cleanse his way? By taking heed thereto according to thy word. Thy word have I hid in mine heart, that I might not sin against thee. I will delight myself in thy statutes, and will not forget thy word. Deal bountifully with thy servant, that I may live and keep thy word. Let thy mercies come also unto me, O Lord, even thy salvation according to thy word. So shall I have wherewith to answer him that reproacheth me, for I trust in thy word. Thou art my portion, O Lord, for I have said I would keep thy words. I entreated thy favor with my whole heart. Be merciful unto me according to thy word. Thou hast dealt well with thy servant, O Lord, according unto thy word. Teach me good judgment and knowledge, for I have believed thy commandments. Before I was afflicted, I went astray, but now have I kept thy word. Thy hands have made me and fashioned me. Give me understanding according to thy word. They that fear thee will be glad when they see me, because I have hoped in thy word. Forever, O Lord, thy word is settled in heaven. I have refrained my feet from every evil way, that I might keep thy words. How sweet are thy words unto my taste, yea, sweeter than honey unto my mouth. Thy word is a lamp unto my feet and a light unto my path. Thou art my hiding place and my shield. I hope in thy word. The entrance of thy words giveth light. It giveth understanding unto the simple. Order my steps in thy word, and let not any iniquity have dominion over me. Thy word is very pure, therefore thy servant loveth it. Plead my cause and deliver me. Quicken me according to thy word. I beheld the transgressors and was grieved because they kept not thy word. But my heart standeth in awe of thy word. I rejoice at thy word as one that findeth great spoil. Let my cry come near before thee, O Lord. Give me understanding according to thy word. Let my supplication come before thee. Deliver me according to thy word. My lips shall utter praise when thou hast taught me thy statutes. My tongue shall speak of thy word, for all thy commandments are righteousness. Let the words of my mouth and the meditation of my heart be acceptable in thy sight, O Lord, my strength and my redeemer.
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But what saith it? The word is nigh thee, even in thy mouth and in thy heart. That is, the word of faith which we preach. That if thou shalt confess with thy mouth the Lord Jesus, and shalt believe in thine heart that God hath raised him from the dead, thou shalt be saved. For with the heart man believeth unto righteousness, and with the mouth confession is made unto salvation.

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1: This is Robin Favaloro from Virginia Beach. I love the Oasis Network because it has helped me to have an appreciation for such a wide range of Christian music styles. 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

el Señor Jesucristo hizo una oración al Padre y le dijo: Padre, que sean uno como tú y yo, Señor.

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I'll start out and you just follow after me.

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If you believe me, say yes. If you believe me, say yes. If you believe me, shout yes. Come on, come on.

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0: Oh, yes!
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1: Hello, this is David Amos. We appreciate those who tune in to this Oasis Radio Ministry, where a listener can hear of a new life, hope, encouragement, and peace. 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

Whatsoever ye do, do it heartily as to the Lord, and not unto men, knowing that of the Lord ye shall receive the reward of the inheritance, for ye serve the Lord Christ.

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1: Hi, I'm Mitzi Fields, and I listen to WYCS in Newport News, Virginia. I'm so thankful for the Oasis Network. It is a constant source of anointed education, spiritual encouragement, and inspirational music. My faith has increased tremendously as I have listened to the Bible teaching programming. There's a different Bible teacher on every 15 minutes, and it's amazing how these various teachers from all over the country seem to be speaking on the same subject. It's as if God has given them a specific lesson plan or theme for the day. I have learned about the power of positive confession, the authority of the believer, the supernatural favor of God, the ability to speak to the mountains in our lives, as is stated in Mark 11, 23 and 24. And most of all, I have learned about the magnitude of God's love, grace, and faithfulness. Faith comes by hearing, and hearing by the Word of God. Oasis Network is the vehicle by which faith can travel to the heart and spirit of every believer. To God be the glory.

sinking so deep in sin, far from the peaceful shore. Oh, very deeply I was so stained within, sinking to rise no more. But the Master

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I dreamed I was given an assignment. I had a job to do. It had all been set up for me, an amazing interview. Sitting there in the shadows with the subject of my quest, he was haughty and condescending, and I was an unwanted guest. It was dark as a dungeon, the air filled with smoke. I was overwhelmed by his appearance, and then he arrogantly spoke. My name is unimportant, but what I do will blow your mind. Now let's get this interview started. I don't have a lot of time. Before I ask a question, he began to explain, I'm the captain of Hell's Army, and you're in my domain. I'll tell you my assignment even before you ask. I'm commissioned to deceive mankind. That is my highest task. I've deceived and destroyed churches. Even nations have fallen at my feet. They resisted for a while, but then they bowed down to me. I send sickness, pain, depression, and confusion. I destroy marriages and families too. Then I sit back and laugh in amusement at all that I put them through. I've already begun my deception. I've stuck lies in with truth. I despise moms and dads, and I really hate their youth. So I convinced them sin was no big deal. They fell for every line. Filthy movies, songs, and television shows were all plans of mine. Then they started acting out all the things I put on screen. As time passed, their hearts grew harder. They grew more vile, wicked, and mean. Why, I even perverted their music till their praise was defiled. It was really, really easy, like taking candy from a child. At first I was subtle, but now I've gotten bold. They no longer listen to God's prophets. They just laugh and call them old. Man has always been so gullible. Even in the garden that was true. I plan to drag them all to hell before my plan is through. I fill their minds with defiance, then with foolish pride. I'm really just getting started. My plan is to destroy the bride. Then the Spirit of God rose up in me, and I began to speak. The words I said to him, I could tell made him weak. Now that you've told me all you plan to do, just sit right back and listen to what I have to say to you. I've seen the results of your attack. I've seen the church fall away. But you just might have missed something, so listen close to what I say. In the middle of a world gone mad and some churches that are way off track, God still has a people that are about to take it back. People who are full of the power of God and filled with the Holy Ghost are about to storm the gates of hell, and then, my friend, you're toast.

praise and power, there's still a remnant that is sold out. The walls of deception will crumble, and we'll raise our voices and shout. As he squirmed in his seat, I could see he was getting upset. But I said, you listen to me, because I'm not finished with you yet. Greater is he who is in me than the strongest demon in hell. The church of living God is rising up. The gates of hell cannot prevail. You can't have our worship, our kids, or our souls. Through the power of the name of Jesus, I command you, let go. We will rise and take our stand and stand strong for what is right. Though we may be weary and worn, we're not about to give up this fight. Now Satan is defeated. It's been that way all along. We are the blood-bought bride of Christ. The church is standing strong.

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Now, church, this is just a story, but the premise is oh so true. Hell has declared war on us, and we've got work to do. So, saints of God, arise. Plant your feet and stand your ground. The war is almost over.

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